0: 3.
1: I'll be 22 from the 7. Can you reopen that 1050 PI from last night? I've got to make some phone calls.

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0: 58. Here's sirens north of town. Have you heard anything from Winnebago County or anything?
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1: 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Yeah, Michigan. Cyber Paul Victor, 5829, EPV, 5829, out of Michigan. 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
0: 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You can run the RO, he's got some 99.

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0: 793, did you copy the location?
1: Denver. Sierra 46, he's taking off 10E, northbound.
0: I copy, taking off northbound.
1: Going south, I'm married.

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1: No traffic, roads dry, speed's going up to about 100. 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

0: 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I'll be in Hollis Muscle 99. Provided a fake name to us.
1: I copy.

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0: You just logged 46 and I are on the southwest corner of the residence. 49 is on the northwest corner, northeast corner. 93 is state patrol on the southeast corner. And I'm going to start making announcements by PA.
1: I copy.

0: client.
1: You could also attempt contact with the neighboring residents here. Here's the advisor, Michelle, to your police officer.

0: attempt to find contact information.
1: Just have our squads at this point in large trees, so I don't think a second piece of armor will be a bad idea.

name for him in the way, but I'd be able to see him if he was downtown my way. When you get on scene with the TPV, I think I want to have you pull in the driveway. We got several large trees blocking our view. We don't have a great view over here. It's a Fond du Lac in units on the call. Push the encoded channel, 8-16.

0: 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Is there any pending calls?
1: That's a court order violation and a reckless from 50 minutes ago.
0: Or can you give me the court order violation?
1: North Pontiac. Okay, I gotta look at it quick.

0: 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Spoke to young Blue Serenity.
1: Is she currently still there? Causing issues?
0: We can try to give him a call back.
1: Thank you. And you can clear off that request.

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1: City 37 to Tango Pond Unit. Where is command? I need to make contact with somebody, someone on scene here.
0: Standby.

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0: 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And I see the church road call, I contend.
1: Okay.

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0: 632 and all Lamartine first responder units will be clear of scene. Thank you.
1: Copy 632.

Yeah, carpool into the west of the residence. I would like to pull into a garage.

is not a problem. A41 Newberry Street. Complainant says that his 15-year-old daughter is being defiant, has been verbal only, no drinking, no weapons, no other children. A41 Newberry.

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0: Kathy. 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
1: 10-4.
0: And for your 43, my sergeant is tied up right now, so if you guys can just handle the call if you need fire EMS from us or anything further, just let us know.
1: 10-4, shouldn't need fire EMS.

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1: Chilton PD 908, just passing on, not an impairment issue, followed the subject call.

0: 145. This is agency for City PD. It's at 42 Mockingbird Lane. They're on a juvenile issue where a 17-year-old female leaves the house every night, doesn't come back to the morning. They believe she's at her boyfriend's address, 42 Mockingbird. They're requesting you attempt contact with her.
1: Down for it, this is Daisy.

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0: Wolfbound 384, 1042, have a good night.
1: You too, Wolfbound 384.

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1: 394, 10-6, off clouds, account for 1 a.m.

suspect of a possible missing adult complaint, 148 Twin Lakes Drive. Plaintiff's on scene now. She has been staying there with her friend, Jennifer Gonzalez. Said she left the night of the 16th. Said she was going to a friend's house. She checked with the friend. He's not there, and she has to come back. She'll be in a blue Chevy Equinox. Complaint that has also checked with the hospital. She does have a history of heart problems and is diabetic, and she was out of the hospital. 148 Twin Lakes Drive.

0: be above Shaky Joe's, 401 Finelac Street. 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Yeah, male and a female that live there. 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They just moved in, unknown their names. 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It's been going on about 15 minutes. 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
1: 16 Glenmore.

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0: 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KYLEIGH, 4%.
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0: Step 4. 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
0: Door unit status check. Bloodstream squad check. 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No units are okay. Ripon 564.
2: 7 units are good.
0: 10-4, open 383.
1: Okay.
0: Open 38.
1: 388.
0: Open 384, 10-6. 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
1: Negative. I got an open door. 10-4-7-6.
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0: 38. They're not sure of his age, and conscious and breathing status is unknown. It's going to be a blue Chevy Silverado by the doors. Caller's an employee.
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1: 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So we played a Victor Paul 4922.

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1: Tesla Panther D. Roger, 2-1.
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1: We're good.
0: Over. 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Sheriff 153. 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
2: Good.
0: Griffin 558.
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This is Hotel Squad, base shelter for North Fenwick, PD, Jennifer Ann Gonzalez, female Hispanic, date of birth 12/3/68, left the night of May 16th in her blue 2011 Chevy Equinox, plate of 997, X-ray Charles William, has multiple medical problems and does not have her medications with her. She is known to frequent Frenchie's Bar in Fenwick. It's located, check welfare and advice, North Fenwick, PD, 10/3/12.

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0: I'll squad the panel for 455.

0: Wolfbound 388, go ahead.
1: 388, I'll be traffic on Fond du Lac at East Franklin. Fond du Lac and East Franklin with Adam Young Nora, 8447. Hey, Adam Y. Young and Nora, 8447, Fond du Lac and East Franklin.
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1: 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I'll put the phone number of the person we have in-house.
0: Last 4, 1774.
1: House, we have a Jenna DeVry at that address as well.
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0: 61.
1: 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I'll be there in about 20 minutes.

taking a reckless, Highway 41 southbound by West Johnson Street. It's a white four-door car that's swerving all over the roadway. It's going to be a make-your-own case, and RP can no longer see the vehicle.

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1: 581.
0: .594, 577, and 581 will be responding to that call.
1: Copy. Just advising, we did get another call. They are also going off at the 915 West Jefferson Street building. Smoke and flames are not visible there either.
0: Message received.

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2: I'm in the building right now with the police officer. We're checking the basement for him. We'll be checking the apartment.
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0: continue to treat as just one. Okay, you're looking for a female subject from there, right?
1: Hey, firm and non-test officers looking for an officer to make contact with her. His phone number's in the call as well to reach out to.
0: I'm gonna call from last week.
1: 10-4.

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0: All up on here is the journey station. We found nothing with the building. Turned it over to the building maintenance. They're going to look into it further.
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0: 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We do have a phone number for the individual on the call.
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It's a reckless on Winnebago Drive and Bashaw Beach Drive heading westbound on Winnebago Drive. Dispatching vehicles and oncoming traffic. 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
1: Sheriff 156. 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
0: One 5 6, the Hidden Emperor it is.

0: 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Clear from the residence.
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1: 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Said there's a maroon Honda Pilot in the employee parking lot that's parked there.
0: 10-4.

سلو سلو. 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

regarding that ATL put out by us last night. 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I logged her phone number and telephone provider into the call. That's my follow-up.

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0: 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Johnny Merchant with your request in front of coral number 5, please. And if I'm just taking one of them back, and he said he's going to get somebody else down here to help.
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It's going to be for a male with a self-inflicted gunshot wound inside the vehicle.

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1: 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We do have the ambulance on the way to all units responding. It does appear the patient is beyond any help.
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2: On the trail, it's closest to this address. They said they're going to be in the parking lot off of the trail.
0: Okay, so it's as you come down Velvet Beach Road, then.
2: Affirmative, it's going to be Shiganapi Camp, but they're on the trail off of Velvet Beach Road in the parking lot.
0: Copy that.

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at the high school. 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

That is checked. Town of Ripon, 757, data check. Okay. 10-4.

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1: 10-4, how many units are responding on emergency? 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Fire up, meet me there.
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They're advising to use the back entrance.

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because they had three open cases through Fond du Lac County. 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

Highway 41 northbound around Winnebago Street to a white semi with a trailer that is tailgating the RP. They're approaching Winnebago County now.

0: 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We're in the parking lot.
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0: 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Tower 46. You could just put me back on that follow-up at 148 Twin Lakes. I'll be in route there.
1: Tower 46. I copy. Put you back on a follow-up. What was the other part?
0: I'll be en route to 148 Twin Lakes.
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utility trailer. Attempt to locate a 7x10 Starlight utility trailer with a ramp. It's black in color and there's stars painted on the fenders. There's further detail on the plate in the bin in the call. It was stolen from 1025 West Main Street from the back lot sometime between May 2nd and May 6th. The owner does wish to pursue charges if located 10-13-14.

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0: 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The RP's outside. Let's wait for one more unit to get here before making contact with them.
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First is Charles Adam Robert, Lincoln Ocean Sam. No middle. No Santa Cabra 0531E.

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0: 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I know it's having part of it. Is anyone following the vehicle, or is this just a flock alert?
1: Just a flock alert. 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
0: Tempo. 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Go ahead. I'm going to clear here, and I'm going to check the residence. If you want to go ahead, around the other way. 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
1: I know you're on Grant, but we had a reckless that was in your territory, Highway 44 and Locust Road. Vehicle continue on into Ripon. 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
0: They can. 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All right.
1: 10-4. 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
0: If you had a complaint, yeah, that'd be fine.
1: 10-4. Ripon 563 and 536. It was a reckless out on Highway 44 and Locust Road. Last seen at Fond du Lac Street and Oshkosh, heading westbound. Suspect vehicle passed a bunch of cars in oncoming traffic. License plate on it is Emerson Mary Jesus and George 8666. Are people willing to make a statement?
0: 563, I copy.
1: License plate is actually going to be Mary Zebra 8666.

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1: 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He wasn't even on 44. I called him back, and he wasn't sure, but he said it was somewhere between Oshkosh and Rosendale on 26.
0: 10-4, 7-57.

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1: 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Right by subway on the train.
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0: Scott Street and North Douglas Street. There's a male in a wheelchair who's sitting on the road. RP's just concerned he's going to get hit.
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0: 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Ten four seven fifty seven.

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1: Hey, there's a female into the call. Last name of Collins. Looks like she's got a 993 Winnebago. County Sheriff's Office, can you just confirm that? 10-4.
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0: Go ahead.
2: Y and hybrids with Wisconsin Auto Police. Boy, boy, George, 3569. Boy, boy, George, 3569.
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1: Pulling into Altamart on West Fond du Lac. West Fond du Lac at Stony Ridge, Wisconsin, truck plate. William Henry, 8966, WH8966. West Fond du Lac at Stony Ridge.

0: Kira's valid, does have that 99 through Winnebago County. Looks like it's going to be a Wisconsin pickup. Sheriff 90 also just advising there is a bond amount of $200 on it. Ripon 561.
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1: Sheriff's room for Trevor.
0: Sheriff 7-5, go ahead.
1: Sheriff's room for 23. Head over Edward 72544. Head straight over Edward 72544. Sheriff's room for 23.
0: 10-4, Sheriff 7-5.
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2: 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There's nobody around.
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0: 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We did try to call the phone number for the homeowner that the alarm company provided, and there was no answer.
1: Copy 671.

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0: 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We're on scene. There's a sheriff on scene also. Somebody's outside with us.
1: 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There was just some burnt food in the oven.
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3: 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It was burnt food. You can cancel your response.
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5: 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Well, I got to dispatch. This is Brandon, 671.
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0: 39, go ahead.
1: 151 northbound at 49, Wisconsin truck, Nora Young, 5065, NY5065, 151 northbound at 49.
0: Southbound 39.

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1: 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Oakland 39, status check.
2: 3-9, clear 2.
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0: 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Quick trip west, correction, east parking lot.
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0: Mockingbird and Robin Drive, report of some subjects that are trying to sell items to residents. There'll be four subjects, a male in a silver van, and two other males and a female. They're all in the same vehicle. One of the males is wearing black jeans and a polo shirt. No description on the female. They're last seen heading down Mockingbird. Not sure the direction of travel.
1: All right, copy. En route.

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0: Do you want assist? I know you're on Grand.
1: Hey, from that's fine. 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
0: 36, negative.
1: Copy.
0: Bullpen 39, status check.
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0: 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Boy Charles Henry, 7726, DCH 7726.
1: Governor 26.
2: Sheriff 150.
1: Sheriff 150.
2: Regarding our check mall sticker WADB, it's hit a block near West Bend if you want to advise Washington County. 7 minutes ago.
1: Have a Sheriff 150.�
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0: a subject called back, not sure if it's the same complainant or not, saying the male in the dark suit was walking right at your location in Mockingbird and Oriole.
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0: Here is Scott Smith and Carden, Charles Adam Robert, David Edward Nora, first name Wade, William Adam, David Edward, Old Middle Garrett, George Adam Robert, Robert Edward, Tom Tom, male date of birth 628-05, 628-05, we'll take that one back.
1: Number 145.

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0: See if they have a female, last name Gonzalez, G-O-N-Z-A-L-E-Z. First name, Lizette, going to be Lincoln Young Sam Zebra Edward Tom. No middle, female. She's saying she's born 9606. Showing a Green Bay address if they have any record of any female that matches that.
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0: Attorney did have in-house contact with the subject, same name, date of birth, last contact in 03-2023.
1: 10-4, you said same name and date of birth.
0: Confirm.
1: Copy. Holding 5-4 still.
0: Sheriff 154.
2: Yeah, 175 at Frank. Yeah, blue sports bike, full plate.
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0: City's en route to a battery. 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They're requesting you respond to back up at the doghouse, 228 North Main. FR, what's physical between two females, no weapons, no ambulance needed? A suspect is a Heather. 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
1: Devonshire 7.

One last thing, in that teletype you got back, did it say what the nature of the contact was in 2023?

0: 5561.
1: I'll be tonight at the Grand and send for the 2 of a good night.
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